again, actually don't, we might not come back. Then Borm walks in with some cheerful advice. Remember El Nino? Yeah? Well, this one could be nice. Nice? No.

0: Walk the Moon there with Shut Up and Dance. 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
1: Damn it!
0: That I'll talk about something that's actually really close to my heart that I feel that everyone in the community can support, but I will absolutely be doing my best to support this person. So I did message her about 10 minutes ago and said, oh, I'm going to read this out in a minute, but you know, things happen. Mm-hmm. And anyway, so I'm going to go ahead and read this out. So it's about painting the Castlereagh Highway pink.
2: Okay.
0: So well, and it says, hi, I am Ness. I'm a single mother of two boys with ASD, which is autism
2: spectrum.
0: So autism spectrum disorder, living in Walgett, New South Wales. Mm-hmm. And I invite you or your company and an opportunity to help others.

I'm the daughter of a digger who sought the mother lode. This girl became a woman on a long and dusty road. I'm a child of the Depression.

Sunday morning, I'd be homeward bound. She looked at me, said, "That's okay. Doesn't really matter anyway.

Sailor rent. Rooms are let 50 cents. No phone, no pool, no pets. I ain't got no cigarette.

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So pack the car and dry your eyes. I know they got plenty young blood left in them, and plenty nights under pink skies.

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Baby, go back to sleep. You don't have to worry about me. They'll be prepared, and have the right things to say. I'm meant to be the one to chase the

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0: and that was Place Your Hands, originally done by Reef, and of course that was redone by the Outlaws Radio. Here comes the next set of three. Here comes Popping Bottles, and this is Nick Johnson's new hit, teaming up with Mike Mica and Blaze U. Then we're going to be hearing Morphin and David Guetta with, after their big follow-up of course, the other big track, and Titanium, the David and Morphin Future Rave Remix version. After that one, they came up with this one, which was called LA Revolution, and that is another great track by them. Then we're going to be hearing Dancing in the Flames, and that'll be the techno mix version by Hypervisor and EMI. But like I said, check this out, Knibble. This is Poppin' Bottles by Nick Johnson.
1: Yeah, I was out dancing, popping bottles. Always on a mission, kissing models. Looking for attention, I will say. She stole my heart, no conversation. Monday, Tuesday, Wednesday, living life vacation, Thursday, Friday, afters, I've been falling faster, yeah. I was out dancing, popping bottles. Always on a mission, kissing models. Looking for attention, I will say. She stole my

the models, looking for attention. I will say it. She stole my heart, no conversation. Monday, Tuesday, Wednesday, living life vacation, Thursday, Friday, afters, I've been falling faster, yeah. Always out there, some popping bottles. Always on a mission, kissing models, looking for attention. I will say it. She stole my heart, no conversation. Monday,

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Whoa, man, what did you just do? I slowly moved the record back and forth. Back, forth, back, forth, back, forth, back, forth, back, forth. Yo, DJ, put the needle on the record.

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